0: 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Number 5, 6, 7, 8 on.
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0: Hi Grandpa. Good morning, Scotty.
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